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19: Oldies 99.7, Norfolk's three-day forecast. A clear sky this evening and overnight with a low of 17. A sunny start to the day tomorrow, then a 60% chance of afternoon showers. There's also the risk of a thunderstorm. It's going to be windy, the high 29, the humidex 36. And cloudy on Friday, a 30% chance of showers, the high 26. I'm Ian McCallum with Norfolk's Breaking and Local News.
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5: Pinpoint weather. Oldies 99.7, Norfolk's three-day forecast. A clear sky this evening and overnight with a low of 17. A sunny start to the day tomorrow, then a 60% chance of afternoon showers. There's also the risk of a thunderstorm. It's going to be windy, the high 29, the humidex 36. And cloudy on Friday, a 30% chance of showers, the high 26. I'm Ian McCallum with Norfolk's breaking and local news.

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7: Oldies 99.7, Norfolk's three-day forecast. A clear sky this evening and overnight with a low of 17. A sunny start to the day tomorrow, then a 60% chance of afternoon showers. There's also the risk of a thunderstorm. It's going to be windy, the high 29, the humidex 36. And cloudy on Friday, a 30% chance of showers, the high 26. I'm Ian McCallum with Norfolk's Breaking and Local News.

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6: Pinpoint weather. Oldies 99.7, Norfolk's three-day forecast. A clear sky this evening and overnight with a low of 17. A sunny start to the day tomorrow, then a 60% chance of afternoon showers. There's also the risk of a thunderstorm. It's going to be windy, the high 29, the humidex 36. And cloudy on Friday, a 30% chance of showers, the high 26. I'm Ian McCallum with Norfolk's Breaking and Local News.

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2: Pinpoint weather. Oldies 99.7, Norfolk's three-day forecast. A sunny start to the day, and then a 60% chance of showers this afternoon. Also, the risk of a thunderstorm. Windy, the high 29, the humidex 36. Cloudy this evening, again a 60% chance of showers with that risk of a thunderstorm. The overnight low, 18. For tomorrow, cloudy, a 30% chance of showers and a high of 26, and then sunny with a high of 27 on Saturday. I'm Ian McCallum with Norfolk's Breaking and Local News.
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6: Pinpoint weather. Oldies 99.7, Norfolk's 3-day forecast. A sunny start to the day, and then a 60% chance of showers this afternoon. Also, the risk of a thunderstorm. Windy, the high 29, the humidex 36. Cloudy this evening, again a 60% chance of showers with that risk of a thunderstorm. The overnight low 18. For tomorrow, cloudy, a 30% chance of showers and a high of 26, and then sunny with a high of 27 on Saturday. I'm Ian McCallum with Norfolk's Breaking and Local News.
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2: Weather. Oldies 99.7, Norfolk's three-day forecast. A sunny start to the day, and then a 60% chance of showers this afternoon. Also, the risk of a thunderstorm. Windy, the high 29, the humidex 36. Cloudy this evening, again a 60% chance of showers with that risk of a thunderstorm. The overnight low, 18. For tomorrow, cloudy, a 30% chance of showers and a high of 26, and then sunny with a high of 27 on Saturday. I'm Ian McCallum with Norfolk's Breaking and Local News.
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2: Pinpoint weather. Oldies 99.7, Norfolk's three-day forecast. A sunny start to the day, and then a 60% chance of showers this afternoon. Also, the risk of a thunderstorm. Windy, the high 29, the humidex 36. Cloudy this evening, again a 60% chance of showers with that risk of a thunderstorm. The overnight low 18. For tomorrow, cloudy, a 30% chance of showers and a high of 26, and then sunny with a high of 27 on Saturday. I'm Ian McCallum with Norfolk's Breaking and Local News.
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4: Pinpoint weather. Oldies 99.7, Norfolk's three-day forecast. A sunny start to the day, and then a 60% chance of showers this afternoon. Also, the risk of a thunderstorm. Windy, the high 29, the humidex 36. Cloudy this evening, again a 60% chance of showers with that risk of a thunderstorm. The overnight low, 18. For tomorrow, cloudy, a 30% chance of showers and a high of 26. And then sunny with a high of 27 on Saturday. I'm Ian McCallum with Norfolk's Breaking and Local News.
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0: This is the Wake Up Call. While you're setting your goals for the day, we're keeping you up to date.
1: Good Thursday morning. Welcome back. It's Chris with you. Here's some things you might want to chat about around the water cooler. A Dolly Parton musical based on the country icon's life and music will hit Broadway January the 19th on her 81st birthday. HBO Max garnered 122 Emmy nominations, surpassing Netflix's 111 and Apple's record 87. Hacks and The Pit drove HBO Max's success, while Apple's The Pluribus and Widow's Bay contributed heavily to its nods. Disney collected 111 nominations across its platforms, and broadcast television saw a slight rebound with 105 nominations. For those of you looking forward to the halftime show at the World Cup Championship game coming up later this month, it's a pretty stacked lineup. Justin Bieber is now going to join fellow headliners Madonna, Shakira, and BTS, plus Afrobeat star Burna Boy, Venezuelan conductor Gustavo Dudamel, and PS22 chorus, a choir of elementary school students based in Staten Island, New York, will also perform, the last joined by Coldplay. Good news as far as athletic parity for the 2028 Summer Olympics in Los Angeles, Russian athletes have been provisionally cleared to compete. 2,000 people were asked, what's the perfect length for a movie? Their answer, just 88 minutes. Preferences fell by generation. Boomers were at 93 minutes, Gen X is at 89, Millennials at 86, Gen Z's at 82. So a little bit of controversy here with Pepsi. They apologized and removed the Threads post that compared its wild cherry soda to, quote, regular cherry stops asking for permission, end quote, after users criticized it for trivializing consent and sexual assault, while some defended the wording as playful. A new trend among divorcees, women are taking their wedding bands and have jewelers recraft them and turning them into divorce rings, which of course they then wear on their middle finger. And according to a recent study, what everyday sound will instantly trigger a happy memory for you? The answer, birds singing or chirping. It's the Wake Up Call. Good morning.
0: 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It's the Wake Up Call on Oldies 99.7. Got a green thumb or just wish you did? 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
1: Sunny this morning, then a mix of sun and cloud. Good morning. Here's what's happening in Norfolk County. Grand Erie Public Health is reminding former patients of Dr. George Chan Dentistry in Brantford to speak with their healthcare provider about bloodborne infection testing if they haven't already. The recommendation applies to anyone treated between November 2021 and November 2025. Officials say no infections have been linked to the clinic. The daughter of late conservation architect Carlos Venton is urging Norfolk County Council to keep heritage protection in place for the former post office at 45 Peel Street in Simcoe. Carla Venton says removing the designation would set a dangerous precedent. County staff have received 53 objections and 2 letters of support regarding the repeal. The Norfolk County Public Library is once again inviting local writers of all ages to showcase their creativity through the 2026 Norfolk Literary Prize. Marketing and Communications Coordinator Belinda Smith said the contest is open to a wide range of writing styles and subjects.
2: Yeah, it can be funny, it can be silly, it can be serious, it can be sentimental, whatever you're passionate about, an interest that you're exploring, a character you're developing, really doesn't matter.
1: To enter, participants must live in Norfolk County, have an active Norfolk County Public Library card, and entries must be submitted by Friday, July 31st. And Meta will build its first Canadian AI data center near Edmonton, investing more than $13 billion in the 1 gigawatt facility. The project in Sturgeon Country is expected to create thousands of jobs and generate at least $250 million annually for Alberta. After 9 this morning, get the full local news rundown sent straight to your email. Sign up now at norfolktoday.ca. In sports, we start with baseball. The Brantford Red Sox head to Kitchener tonight to take the mound against the Panthers. In the majors, the Blue Jays bounce back in a big way, blanking the Giants 10-0 in San Francisco. In the WNBA, Golden State topped Toronto 83-75. And at the FIFA World Cup today, France takes on Morocco in the quarterfinals at 4. I'm Jeremy Hall with the news that keeps you connected to where you live. Norfolk's 3-day weather is next.
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boots or hearts as we get your Thursday in motion. 10th of July. Anybody else wake up hoping it was Friday? Did you wake up this morning and you had to look at the calendar to remind yourself what day it was? I don't know if it's summertime. I don't know if it's the heat and we're all just slightly delirious. I was hoping it was Friday today. Nonetheless, it is not. But here we go.

0: The Oldies Morning Edition with Bill Porter. Five things you should know.
1: Drivers should fill up their tanks today as gas prices are expected to spike, one industry analyst says. Dan McTeague, the president of Canadians for Affordable Energy, says gas prices are to jump 5 cents a liter tomorrow, while diesel will rise 13 cents per liter. He went on to say that prices are likely to rise another 5 cents, possibly more, through the weekend. Researchers have made a breakthrough that could one day help restore vision by using lab-grown stem cells to rebuild damaged blood vessels in the retina. The work is still in the research stage, but scientists are hopeful this could one day prevent or reverse vision loss. Disney's Pocahontas originally had a role written for John Candy. He was voicing a turkey named Red Feather, but the character was cut out after he passed away. To keep kids from cheating on their university entrance exams, Uzbekistan literally shuts off the entire internet in the country on test day. And most people have two intestines. And in the word intestines, every letter appears exactly twice. I'm Bill Porter, and those are five things you should know.
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1: Good morning, I'm Jeremy Hull. Here's what's coming up over the next 48 hours. It's everything you need to know. There's a few different ways to spend the next couple of days. Tonight, the Simcoe Legion's patio should be one of the livelier spots around, with Shane Pynchon providing the soundtrack for Patio Thursdays. Add some good food, warm weather, and a chance to catch up with friends, and you've got a pretty easy recipe for a summer evening. Tomorrow, the Delhi Legion is firing up the grill for its community barbecue. It's a simple chance to enjoy a good meal and connect with neighbors before the weekend gets into full swing. Then on Saturday, expect a little friendly rivalry at the Kin Club of Delhi's Cornhole Tournament. That's taking place at the Delhi German home. Equipment is provided and everyone is welcome. 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Just click the 48 in the news feed. I'm Jeremy Hall, and that's what's happening around town.
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1: Pinpoint weather. Oldies 99.7, Norfolk's three-day forecast. Sunny this morning, then a mix of sun and cloud with a few showers beginning this afternoon and a risk of a thunderstorm late in the afternoon. The high will be 30 with Humidex 38. Tonight, a few showers ending this evening, then mainly cloudy with a chance of showers and risk of a thunderstorm this evening and overnight. The low will be 20. A cloudy day tomorrow with a chance of showers and a risk of a thunderstorm. The high will be 28. And Saturday will be sunny with a high of 27. Today's UV index is 10 or very high. The UV report is brought to you by South Coast Awning, leading provider of shade in southwestern Ontario. I'm Jeremy Hall with the 70s, 80s, and more.

oldies, I'm still searching. It's Bill Porter on your radio, the Oldies Morning Edition. Another hot week we are working our way through. Not as hot as last week, but the Humidex still a factor. Do you feel like every degree above 30 is a personal attack against you? I feel this way. Like, when do I get a break? Why are you doing this to me? Hopefully you're beating the heat. It's the

and bass on Oldie's huge 90s album, The Sign. I think we all owned it at one point. Don't Turn Around as the 70s, 80s, and more continue for your Thursday. Thanks for joining me. It's Bill Porter. When it comes to the ideal length of a movie, what's the ideal length for you? When you're searching through, looking for something to watch, maybe on Netflix or Amazon Prime or something, and you see that, you know, a movie is over 2 hours, does that turn you off? I'm a 90 minutes kind of person. I think an hour and a half is the perfect length. Now, I have seen some movies that have been much longer and have been totally worth sitting down and watching. But an hour and a half, that's about as long as you get my attention span. Especially in a theater where you can't hit pause and go up and, you know, get a snack or use the washroom or something like that. It is a long time, but it seems, you know, especially if you look at history and some of the big award-winning movies, you know, the critically acclaimed ones, they all seem to be 2 hours plus. So what is your ideal movie length? Or maybe you're more into these series that are out now, you know, split into 4 or 5 one-hour chunks so you can take breaks and stuff. It's all good. We've got to look at what's good coming up in just a couple of minutes. We'll check pinpoint weather for your Thursday as well. Maneater, Hall & Oates, as the Oldies Morning Edition continues.

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1: Good morning, I'm Jeremy Hall. Time for What's Good Norfolk, where we catch up with local newsmakers and people doing interesting things in the community. 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
1: Oldies 99.7, Norfolk's three-day forecast. Sunny this morning, then a mix of sun and cloud with a few showers beginning this afternoon and a risk of a thunderstorm late in the afternoon. The high will be 30 with Humidex 38. Tonight, a few showers ending this evening, then mainly cloudy with a chance of showers and risk of a thunderstorm this evening and overnight. The low will be 20. A cloudy day tomorrow with a chance of showers and a risk of a thunderstorm. The high will be 28. And Saturday will be sunny with a high of 27. Today's UV index is 10 or very high. The UV report is brought to you by South Coast Awning, leading provider of shade in southwestern Ontario. I'm Jeremy Hall with the 70s, 80s, and more.

hits of the 70s, 80s, and more here on the Oldies Morning Edition. Bad, bad Leroy Brown with Bill Porter and the most music in the morning. And yesterday we talked about these cold rooms that people with money are installing. You know, sort of like a sauna, but it does the opposite thing. Instead of getting really hot, it gets really cold. It even snows. And maybe that's not something that you have the space for or the money for. I've got another way to beat the heat for you. This is new. I'm going to share it with you coming up after 7 o'clock. Today's impossible question on the way as well. It involves television. We'll have that coming up just after 7. If you haven't filled up your gas tank recently, you probably should today or at least before the weekend. More on that part of 5 things you should know. And coming up at 7 o'clock, we will get an update for you from the Oldies Newsroom. News, sports, pinpoint weather as the quest for the World Cup continues after a break. Who are you cheering for now that Canada's out? Canada's own Bryan Adams. Here's Heaven on Oldies.

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1: Sunny this morning, then a mix of sun and cloud. Good morning. Here's what's happening in Norfolk County. Two women are facing charges after a disturbance at a Delhi business early Sunday morning. Ontario Provincial Police say one woman allegedly assaulted and threatened an employee, while the driver was charged after an investigation into impaired driving. No injuries were reported. Both have upcoming court dates in Simcoe. A familiar local face is joining United Way Golden Horseshoe's inaugural regional campaign. Brittany Verhage has been named regional campaign chair for Brant Haldeman Norfolk, working alongside campaign cabinet chair Mark Hamill. Together, they'll help lead fundraising and community engagement, supporting local programs and services across the Golden Horseshoe. The 2026 Norfolk Literary Prize has arrived, and deadlines for submissions are July 31st. The annual contest has grown into a respected literary competition that recognizes writers in children, youth, and adult categories. Marketing and communications coordinator Belinda Smith said, "Win or lose, the competition is worth entering."
2: Just that experience is going to make you feel like you're part of something. It's going to make you feel proud of yourself, and it's going to give you experience as a writer, because rejection is part of the process. That's just the reality of life in general, not just as a writer.
1: Complete contest rules and online entry information are available at the Norfolk County Public Library's website. And Bonnie Tyler, the Grammy-nominated Welsh singer whose voice powered the 1983 hit Total Eclipse of the Heart, has died at the age of 75. Back in 2024, ahead of the total solar eclipse, we spoke with Port Dover's Rory Dodd, who shared vocals with Tyler on the iconic hit. Dodd said recording it, he knew it would be big.
3: So then it came out, name one on it, Welcome to Rock and Roll. But it became just an iconic song. I couldn't go down the street, because we live in New York, bodega stores, whatever. You walk down the street and every place you go by, it's coming out of.
1: Tyler's team posted on social saying she passed in a hospital in Portugal as a result of an illness she was being treated for. In sports, we start with baseball. The Brantford Red Sox head to Kitchener tonight to take the mound against the Panthers. In the majors, the Blue Jays bounce back in a big way, blanking the Giants 10-0 in San Francisco. In the WNBA, Golden State topped Toronto 83-75. And at the FIFA World Cup today, France takes on Morocco in the quarterfinals at 4. I'm Jeremy Hall with the news that keeps you connected to where you live. Norfolk's three-day weather is next.
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2: Pinpoint weather. Oldies 99.7, Norfolk's three-day forecast. Sunny this morning, then a mix of sun and cloud with a few showers beginning this afternoon and a risk of a thunderstorm late in the afternoon. The high will be 30 with Humidex 38. Tonight, a few showers ending this evening, then mainly cloudy with a chance of showers and risk of a thunderstorm this evening and overnight. The low will be 20. A cloudy day tomorrow with a chance of showers and a risk of a thunderstorm. The high will be 28. And Saturday will be sunny with a high of 27. Today's UV index is 10 or very high. The UV report is brought to you by South Coast Awning, leading provider of shade in southwestern Ontario. I'm Jeremy Hall with the 70s, 80s, and more.
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80s and more, and Prince here on the Oldies Morning Edition, When Doves Cry. I'm Bill Porter. Good morning. The 10th of July, and today's impossible question. 7 out of 10 people say they could do this after seeing it done on television. Do what? The answer coming up for you before 8 o'clock. No time, it's the Guess Who, as the Oldies Morning Edition continues.

Guess who on all these no time hits of the 70s, 80s, and more for your Thursday, and Bill Porter, too, here on the Oldies Morning Edition. We were talking yesterday about these snow rooms that the uber rich are installing to help themselves beat the heat. And, you know, you and I, we don't have a couple hundred grand to drop on one of these things to keep cool. But if you are trying to beat the heat and you're just regular rich, I've got something for you that you may want to consider. A line of luxury tracksuits debuted at a fashion show in Paris recently. And these tracksuits, not only are they tracksuits, which is great. I love when casual, comfortable clothing becomes trendy, right? And we can wear it out and about instead of just behind the closed doors of our home. These luxury tracksuits have built-in air conditioning. Isn't this awesome? It's a partnership between designer Rick Owens and Adidas. And basically, they're different than the existing hot weather accessories like neck fans, cooling hats, and portable misters. They are normal track suits that can actually inflate with cold air. So no, they're not form-fitting or subtle. They make you look like the Michelin Man or, you know, Violet from Willy Wonka and the Chocolate Factory. This thing expands like a balloon, but it cools you down. And I think that's the most important thing this time of year, isn't it? The models on the runway trying to make this look fashionable, but it's targeted at high-end performance athletes who I guess need to be able to cool down, you know, not for everyday people. It's too early to say how much these things are going to cost, when they'll be available, if there's something that you and I, can even go out and buy. But I'm in. I'm willing to try one of these. One more thing to add, almost all the photos show these suits in black. And that seems kind of strange because, cold air or not, it seems like a bad idea to be out in the kind of weather that we're experiencing right now inside basically a black trash bag that is filled with cool air. You should see these things. It's like, it's huge Michelin Man vibes for sure. But again, if it works, I'm willing to try it out. I'm willing to see what the cost is going to be on one of these things. Maybe you just need to escape somewhere where there's a swim-up bar. That's a great idea, too. Doing that with Rupert Holmes here on the Oldies Morning Edition.

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1: Here's what's coming up over the next 48 hours. It's everything you need to know. A little friendly competition seems to be the theme over the next few days. You can head over to the Simcoe Library for board game night tonight. 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There's no excuse to not get your team registered for this fun. 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Just click the 48 in the news feed. I'm Jeremy Hall, and that's what's happening around town.
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1: Pinpoint weather. Oldies 99.7, Norfolk's three-day forecast. Sunny this morning, then a mix of sun and cloud with a few showers beginning this afternoon and a risk of a thunderstorm late in the afternoon. The high will be 30 with Humidex 38. Tonight, a few showers ending this evening, then mainly cloudy with a chance of showers and risk of a thunderstorm this evening and overnight. The low will be 20. A cloudy day tomorrow with a chance of showers and a risk of a thunderstorm. The high will be 28. And Saturday will be sunny with a high of 27. Today's UV index is 10 or very high. The UV report is brought to you by South Coast Awning, leading provider of shade in southwestern Ontario. I'm Jeremy Hall with the 70s, 80s, and more.

90s and more with Bill Porter. Good morning. Your impossible question answered before 8 o'clock this morning. 7 out of 10 people say they could probably do this after seeing it done on television. Here's a hint. It is not baking something. Platinum Blonde now on

0: The Oldies Morning Edition with Bill Porter. Five things you should know.
1: Drivers should fill up their tanks today as gas prices are expected to spike, one industry analyst says. Dan McTeague, the president of Canadians for Affordable Energy, says gas prices are to jump 5 cents a liter tomorrow, while diesel will rise 13 cents per liter. He went on to say that prices are likely to rise another 5 cents, possibly more, through the weekend. Researchers have made a breakthrough that could one day help restore vision by using lab-grown stem cells to rebuild damaged blood vessels in the retina. The work is still in the research stage, but scientists are hopeful this could one day prevent or reverse vision loss. Disney's Pocahontas originally had a role written for John Candy. He was voicing a turkey named Red Feather, but the character was cut out after he passed away. To keep kids from cheating on their university entrance exams, Uzbekistan literally shuts off the entire internet in the country on test day. And most people have two intestines. And in the word intestines, every letter appears exactly twice. I'm Bill Porter, and those are five things you should know.
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1: Good morning, I'm Jeremy Hall. Time for What's Good Norfolk, where we catch up with local newsmakers and people doing interesting things in the community. Nothing says summer like a lemonade stand, and now it can help local kids. The Child and Family Services of Grand Erie Foundation's annual lemonade campaign provides free host kits with everything needed to get started. 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
2: When they see a stand, they can stop by to purchase that cup of lemonade. 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So we would say for one glass of lemonade, that's a pretty big return for that investment.
1: The campaign will continue throughout the summer under the theme, Make Summer Sweeter. 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Norfolk's three-day weather is next.
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1: Oldies 99.7, Norfolk's three-day forecast. Sunny this morning, then a mix of sun and cloud with a few showers beginning this afternoon and a risk of a thunderstorm late in the afternoon. The high will be 30 with Humidex 38. Tonight, a few showers ending this evening, then mainly cloudy with a chance of showers and risk of a thunderstorm this evening and overnight. The low will be 20. A cloudy day tomorrow with a chance of showers and a risk of a thunderstorm. The high will be 28. And Saturday will be sunny with a high of 27. Today's UV index is 10 or very high. 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I'm Jeremy Hall with the 70s, 80s, and more.

of music from the 70s, 80s, and more here on Oldies. Pat Benatar, We Belong, as we get closer to 8 o'clock. I'm Bill Porter, your Thursday. We've got a look at pinpoint weather coming up at 8. News and sports on the way, too. Continuing to deal with another heat wave this week. Not as bad as last week's. And the thunderstorms and stuff like that don't seem to be coming along with it as severely anyway. But still very hot. We're definitely getting our money's worth as far as July weather goes. So stick around for pinpoint weather and news and sports as well. First, though, let's check out the answer to your impossible question for this morning. 7 out of 10 people say they could probably do this after seeing it done on television. And I thought right away, cooking or baking something. You know, you watch one of those shows with the famous chefs or even just, you know, real people like you and I competing against each other, making things. And you go, oh, I could make that now that I've watched them do that. I'm going to try making that. Not the correct answer. No. Although that's probably a better answer than the actual answer. This concerns me a little bit. 7 out of 10 people say they could probably give CPR after seeing it done on television. And if you work in the medical industry, you know, if you're a nurse, you're a doctor, you're trained even in CPR for your job, and you watch it being done on television, you think, no, that's not going to save anybody. That's so factually inaccurate compared to what you're actually supposed to do. So please, I guess a little public service announcement this morning, or maybe a personal plea. Please don't take CPR lessons from television shows. Go out and take a course. Probably have a way better chance in actually saving somebody's life. It's one of those things you hope you never have to use, but always great to have in case you do. Tom Cochran, Red Ryder on Oldies.

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1: Sunny this morning, then a mix of sun and cloud. Good morning. Here's what's happening in Norfolk County. Grand Erie Public Health is reminding former patients of Dr. George Chan Dentistry in Brantford to speak with their healthcare provider about bloodborne infection testing if they haven't already. The recommendation applies to anyone treated between November 2021 and November 2025. Officials say no infections have been linked to the clinic. The daughter of late conservation architect Carlos Venton is urging Norfolk County Council to keep heritage protection in place for the former post office at 45 Peel Street in Simcoe. Carla Venton says removing the designation would set a dangerous precedent. County staff have received 53 objections and 2 letters of support regarding the repeal. The Norfolk County Public Library is once again inviting local writers of all ages to showcase their creativity through the 2026 Norfolk Literary Prize. Marketing and Communications Coordinator Belinda Smith said the contest is open to a wide range of writing styles and subjects.
2: Yeah, it can be funny, it can be silly, it can be serious, it can be sentimental, whatever you're passionate about, an interest that you're exploring, a character you're developing, really doesn't matter.
1: To enter, participants must live in Norfolk County, have an active Norfolk County Public Library card, and entries must be submitted by Friday, July 31st. And Meta will build its first Canadian AI data center near Edmonton, investing more than $13 billion in the 1 gigawatt facility. The project in Sturgeon Country is expected to create thousands of jobs and generate at least $250 million annually for Alberta. After 9 this morning, get the full local news rundown sent straight to your email. Sign up now at norfolktoday.ca. In sports, we start with baseball. The Brantford Red Sox head to Kitchener tonight to take the mound against the Panthers. In the majors, the Blue Jays bounce back in a big way, blanking the Giants 10-0 in San Francisco. In the WNBA, Golden State topped Toronto 83-75. And at the FIFA World Cup today, France takes on Morocco in the quarterfinals at 4. I'm Jeremy Hall with the news that keeps you connected to where you live. Norfolk's 3-day weather is next.
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This is Pocahontas cheating on university exams and more when we get into five things you should know coming up. A couple of things to follow up on this morning, too, including hot dog buns and Pringles cans. Stick around for that. Doug and the Slugs, too bad.

0: The Oldies Morning Edition with Bill Porter. Five things you should know.
1: Drivers should fill up their tanks today as gas prices are expected to spike, one industry analyst says. Dan McTeague, the president of Canadians for Affordable Energy, says gas prices are to jump 5 cents a liter tomorrow, while diesel will rise 13 cents per liter. He went on to say that prices are likely to rise another 5 cents, possibly more, through the weekend. Researchers have made a breakthrough that could one day help restore vision by using lab-grown stem cells to rebuild damaged blood vessels in the retina. The work is still in the research stage, but scientists are hopeful this could one day prevent or reverse vision loss. Disney's Pocahontas originally had a role written for John Candy. He was voicing a turkey named Red Feather, but the character was cut out after he passed away. To keep kids from cheating on their university entrance exams, Uzbekistan literally shuts off the entire internet in the country on test day. And most people have two intestines. And in the word intestines, every letter appears exactly twice. I'm Bill Porter, and those are five things you should know.
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1: Good morning, I'm Jeremy Hall. Here's what's coming up over the next 48 hours. It's everything you need to know. There's a few different ways to spend the next couple of days. Tonight, the Simcoe Legion's patio should be one of the livelier spots around, with Shane Pynchon providing the soundtrack for Patio Thursdays. Add some good food, warm weather, and a chance to catch up with friends, and you've got a pretty easy recipe for a summer evening. Tomorrow, the Delhi Legion is firing up the grill for its community barbecue. 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Then on Saturday, expect a little friendly rivalry at the Kin Club of Delhi's Cornhole Tournament. 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Equipment is provided and everyone is welcome. 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I'm Jeremy Hall, and that's what's happening around town.
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1: Oldies 99.7, Norfolk's three-day forecast. Sunny this morning, then a mix of sun and cloud with a few showers beginning this afternoon and a risk of a thunderstorm late in the afternoon. The high will be 30 with Humidex 38. Tonight, a few showers ending this evening, then mainly cloudy with a chance of showers and risk of a thunderstorm this evening and overnight. The low will be 20. A cloudy day tomorrow with a chance of showers and a risk of a thunderstorm. The high will be 28. And Saturday will be sunny with a high of 27. Today's UV index is 10 or very high. 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I'm Jeremy Hall with the 70s, 80s, and more.

Kim Mitchell here on Oldies All We Are as the hits of the 70s, 80s, and more continue for your Thursday. The most music in the morning, too. We were talking yesterday about hot dog buns in Pringles cans. This is going to be a thing, I guess. Hot dog days coming up next week, and Pringles decided, well, you know, just like chips getting all mushed up in a bag, there's nothing worse than when you have a nice package of hot dog buns and they get squished before use. So Pringles has introduced Pringles flavored hot dog buns, and they're coming in the cans. And I guess there's three flavors. I didn't know about this yesterday. Sour cream and onion, one of them. Barbecue, another. And honey mustard is another. So maybe that's one of your favorite chip flavors that you can now get a hot dog bun flavored like, and it's not going to get all mashed and smushed and all of that because it comes in a can just like Pringles chips. Apparently, they also recently released a beer-flavored bun in collaboration with Miller Lite. That's an interesting combination, but look for those, available for a limited time only, as I guess we are celebrating Hot Dog Day coming up next week. Might be a good excuse to fire up the barbecue if it's not too hot to do so. Run around, it's Blues Traveler on the Oldies Morning Edition.

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1: Goes great with summertime, doesn't it? Gloria Estefan and Miami Sound Machine. That is Conga here on the Oldies Morning Edition. I'm Bill Porter. Nothing but the hits and the most music in the morning, too. And wild. We're a few days out now from Taylor and Travis's big wedding in New York City. And did you hear about this? Somebody listed a bag of air on eBay that they claimed was collected from the wedding. The asking price, 50 grand. 50 grand for air. You know, so maybe one of the serving staff or something walked around like a Ziploc and they sucked up some air and Ziplocked it. Now they're trying to sell it for 50 grand on eBay. Now the listing, I guess, has been removed. I'm not sure why. Maybe they struck a side deal with someone. Someone said, hey, I'll give you 30 right now. Take it off of eBay. The other wild thing, trash from outside Madison Square Garden, also for sale. And it's sold out. Yeah, I don't know if it was like bags of garbage from a dumpster or what, but people were actually selling trash from outside the venue, which was Madison Square Garden, and it is completely sold out. Isn't that crazy? From a wedding. I mean, sure, I'll take home some flowers or something off the table. You know, if there's a cool centerpiece. Garbage? No, I'm good.

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1: Good morning, I'm Jeremy Hall. Time for What's Good Norfolk, where we catch up with local newsmakers and people doing interesting things in the community. 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
1: Oldies 99.7, Norfolk's three-day forecast. Sunny this morning, then a mix of sun and cloud with a few showers beginning this afternoon and a risk of a thunderstorm late in the afternoon. The high will be 30 with Humidex 38. Tonight, a few showers ending this evening, then mainly cloudy with a chance of showers and risk of a thunderstorm this evening and overnight. The low will be 20. A cloudy day tomorrow with a chance of showers and a risk of a thunderstorm. The high will be 28. And Saturday will be sunny with a high of 27. Today's UV index is 10 or very high. The UV report is brought to you by South Coast Awning, leading provider of shade in southwestern Ontario. I'm Jeremy Hall with the 70s, 80s, and more.

helping you dance your way into your Thursday right here on the Oldies Morning Edition. I want to dance with somebody. It's Bill Porter. Good morning. Had to fill you in on some unfortunate news yesterday morning, and that is the retirement of Steve Gregory here from your afternoon show on Oldies. 48 years in the business. Steve was on the radio for 48 years. Just absolutely incredible. And yesterday afternoon was his last afternoon. And I hope that I'm allowed to share this email. We got lots of texts and emails, by the way, and I know Steve was just tickled to receive them all, but really like this one from Leona, who sent this one in. And she said, hoping this is the right way to pass on my message. I always start my day by listening to Bill Porter, and this morning I heard Bill mention that Steve Gregory is retiring and his last day is today, with a sad face. And this, of course, was yesterday when she sent this in. Leona went on to say, for the last many years, I loved starting with hearing Bill and then ending the day hearing Steve's quick wit of the daily happenings that are current in the news. So I will miss hearing your voice, Steve, and your humor, making the end of the day less stressful. And as they say, laughter is the best medicine. Wishing you all the best in your retirement. A fan from hearing you on previous radio stations and was thrilled when you joined Bill on Oldies. Warmest regards, Leona. Leona, thank you so much for taking the time to send that one in. I had to read it on the air. Really do appreciate you listening to the Oldies Morning Edition. And make sure to keep your radio right here. You never know who is going to fill Steve's very large shoes. How do you compare to somebody that's been on the air for 48 years? Little quick story. Back in the day when Steve and I worked together, we're talking like 20 years ago, Steve was on before me, right? So I was the evening guy and Steve was the afternoon guy, and I was very new in the business, and you know, it was very intimidating having to follow Steve. So it's kind of cool that, you know, this time around, I get to do the morning show and Steve got to do the afternoon show. And anyway, I think we will all miss Steve in the afternoon here on Oldies. And Steve, if you're listening, I hope you're enjoying your first day of retirement. You made it. That's awesome. Thanks for joining me this morning. Friday tomorrow, I'm back in at 9. Your honeymoon suite on Oldies. It's Porter punching out.

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1: Grand Erie Public Health is reminding former patients of Dr. George Chan Dentistry in Brantford from 2021 till 2025 to speak with their healthcare provider about bloodborne infection testing if they haven't already. The daughter of late conservation architect Carlos Venton is urging Norfolk County Council to keep heritage protection in place for the former post office at 45 Peel Street in Simcoe. Carla Venton says removing the designation would set a dangerous precedent. And the Norfolk County Public Library is once again inviting local writers of all ages to showcase their creativity through the 2026 Norfolk Literary Prize. Entries must be submitted by Friday, July 31st. I'm Jeremy Hall. Everything that matters in Norfolk County, you'll hear it here. See it at norfolktoday.ca.
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1: Oldies 99.7, Norfolk's three-day forecast. Sunny this morning, then a mix of sun and cloud with a few showers beginning this afternoon and a risk of a thunderstorm late in the afternoon. The high will be 30 with Humidex 38. Tonight, a few showers ending this evening, then mainly cloudy with a chance of showers and risk of a thunderstorm this evening and overnight. The low will be 20. A cloudy day tomorrow with a chance of showers and a risk of a thunderstorm. The high will be 28. And Saturday will be sunny with a high of 27. I'm Jeremy Hall with the 70s, 80s, and more.

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1: Two women are facing charges after a disturbance at a Delhi business early Sunday morning. OPP say one woman allegedly assaulted and threatened an employee, while the driver was charged after an investigation into impaired driving. A familiar local face is joining United Way Golden Horseshoe's inaugural regional campaign. Brittany Verhage has been named regional campaign chair for Brant Haldeman Norfolk. And Bonnie Tyler, the Grammy-nominated Welsh singer, whose voice powered the 1983 hit Total Eclipse of the Heart, has died at age 75. We spoke with Port Dover's Rory Dodd, who shared vocals with Tyler on the iconic hit. I'm Jeremy Hull. Everything that matters in Norfolk County, you'll hear it here. 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
1: Oldies 99.7, Norfolk's three-day forecast. Sunny this morning, then a mix of sun and cloud with a few showers beginning this afternoon and a risk of a thunderstorm late in the afternoon. The high will be 30 with Humidex 38. Tonight, a few showers ending this evening, then mainly cloudy with a chance of showers and risk of a thunderstorm this evening and overnight. The low will be 20. A cloudy day tomorrow with a chance of showers and a risk of a thunderstorm. The high will be 28. And Saturday will be sunny with a high of 27. I'm Jeremy Hall with the 70s, 80s, and more.

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1: Grand Erie Public Health is reminding former patients of Dr. George Chan Dentistry in Brantford from 2021 till 2025 to speak with their healthcare provider about bloodborne infection testing if they haven't already. The daughter of late conservation architect Carlos Venton is urging Norfolk County Council to keep heritage protection in place for the former post office at 45 Peel Street in Simcoe. Carla Venton says removing the designation would set a dangerous precedent. And the Norfolk County Public Library is once again inviting local writers of all ages to showcase their creativity through the 2026 Norfolk Literary Prize. Entries must be submitted by Friday, July 31st. I'm Jeremy Hall. Everything that matters in Norfolk County, you'll hear it here. See it at norfolktoday.ca.
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1: Oldies 99.7, Norfolk's three-day forecast. Sunny this morning, then a mix of sun and cloud with a few showers beginning this afternoon and a risk of a thunderstorm late in the afternoon. The high will be 30 with Humidex 38. Tonight, a few showers ending this evening, then mainly cloudy with a chance of showers and risk of a thunderstorm this evening and overnight. The low will be 20. A cloudy day tomorrow with a chance of showers and a risk of a thunderstorm. The high will be 28. And Saturday will be sunny with a high of 27. I'm Jeremy Hall with the 70s, 80s, and more.

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1: A mix of sun and cloud with a few showers. Good afternoon, I'm Jeremy Holm. Two women are facing charges after a disturbance at a Delhi business early Sunday morning. Ontario Provincial Police say one woman allegedly assaulted and threatened an employee, while the driver was charged after an investigation into impaired driving. No injuries were reported. Both have upcoming court dates in Simcoe. The 2026 Norfolk Literary Prize has arrived, and deadlines for submissions are July 31st. The annual contest has grown into a respected literary competition that recognizes writers in children, youth, and adult categories. Marketing and communications coordinator Belinda Smith said, "Win or lose, the competition is worth entering."
2: Just that experience is going to make you feel like you're part of something. It's going to make you feel proud of yourself, and it's going to give you experience as a writer, because rejection is part of the process. That's just the reality of life in general, not just as a writer.
1: Complete contest rules and online entry information are available at the Norfolk County Public Library's website. And Bonnie Tyler, the Grammy-nominated Welsh singer whose voice powered the 1983 hit Total Eclipse of the Heart, has died at the age of 75. Back in 2024, ahead of the total solar eclipse, we spoke with Port Dover's Rory Dodd, who shared vocals with Tyler on the iconic hit. Dodd said recording it, he knew it would be big.
3: So then it came out, name one on it, Welcome to Rock and Roll. But it became just an iconic song. I couldn't go down the street, because we live in New York, bodega stores, whatever. You walk down the street and every place you go by, it's coming out of.
1: Tyler's team posted on socials saying she passed in a hospital in Portugal as a result of an illness she was being treated for. In sports, we start with baseball. The Brantford Red Sox head to Kitchener tonight to take the mound against the Panthers. In the majors, the Blue Jays bounce back in a big way, blanking the Giants 10-0 in San Francisco. In the WNBA, Golden State topped Toronto 83-75. And at the FIFA World Cup today, France takes on Morocco in the quarterfinals at 4. The next time you're scrolling through your phone, visit norfolktoday.ca and see what Norfolk is talking about. Your Oldies Pinpoint Weather Details coming up.
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1: Oldies 99.7, Norfolk's three-day forecast. A mix of sun and cloud with a few showers beginning this afternoon and a risk of a thunderstorm. The high will be 30. Tonight, a few showers ending this evening, then mainly cloudy with a chance of showers and risk of thunderstorms overnight. The low will be 20. Tomorrow, cloudy with a chance of showers, risk of a thunderstorm, and a high of 28. And Saturday, sunny with a high of 27. I'm Jeremy Hall with the 70s, 80s, and more.
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14: Oldies 99.7, Norfolk's three-day forecast. A mix of sun and cloud with a few showers beginning this afternoon and a risk of a thunderstorm. The high will be 30. Tonight, a few showers ending this evening, then mainly cloudy with a chance of showers and risk of thunderstorms overnight. The low will be 20. Tomorrow, cloudy with a chance of showers, risk of a thunderstorm and a high of 28. And Saturday, sunny with a high of 27. I'm Jeremy Hall with the 70s, 80s, and more.
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1: Two women are facing charges after a disturbance at a Delhi business early Sunday morning. OPP say one woman allegedly assaulted and threatened an

0: employee, while the driver was charged after an investigation into impaired driving. A familiar local face is joining United Way Golden Horseshoe's inaugural regional campaign. Brittany Verhage has been named regional campaign chair for Brant Haldeman Norfolk. And Bonnie Tyler, the Grammy-nominated Welsh singer, whose voice powered the 1983 hit Total Eclipse of the Heart, has died at age 75. We spoke with Port Dover's Rory Dodd, who shared vocals with Tyler on the iconic hit. I'm Jeremy Hull. Everything that matters in Norfolk County, you'll hear it here. See it at norfolktoday.ca.
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0: Oldies 99.7, Norfolk's three-day forecast. A mix of sun and cloud with a few showers beginning this afternoon and a risk of a thunderstorm. The high will be 30. Tonight, a few showers ending this evening, then mainly cloudy with a chance of showers and risk of thunderstorms overnight. The low will be 20. Tomorrow, cloudy with a chance of showers, risk of a thunderstorm and a high of 28. And Saturday, sunny with a high of 27. I'm Jeremy Hall with the 70s, 80s, and more.

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1: Grand Erie Public Health is reminding former patients of Dr. George Chan Dentistry in Brantford from 2021 till 2025 to speak with their healthcare provider about bloodborne infection testing if they haven't already. The daughter of late conservation architect Carlos Venton is urging Norfolk County Council to keep heritage protection in place for the former post office at 45 Peel Street in Simcoe. Carla Venton says removing the designation would set a dangerous precedent. And the Norfolk County Public Library is once again inviting local writers of all ages to showcase their creativity through the 2026 Norfolk Literary Prize. Entries must be submitted by Friday, July 31st. I'm Jeremy Hall. Everything that matters in Norfolk County, you'll hear it here. 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
9: Oldies 99.7, Norfolk's three-day forecast. A mix of sun and cloud with a few showers beginning this afternoon and a risk of a thunderstorm. The high will be 30. Tonight, a few showers ending this evening, then mainly cloudy with a chance of showers and risk of thunderstorms overnight. The low will be 20. Tomorrow, cloudy with a chance of showers, risk of a thunderstorm and a high of 28. And Saturday, sunny with a high of 27. I'm Jeremy Hall with the 70s, 80s, and more.

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1: Two women are facing charges after a disturbance at a Delhi business early Sunday morning. OPP say one woman allegedly assaulted and threatened an employee, while the driver was charged after an investigation into impaired driving. A familiar local face is joining United Way Golden Horseshoe's inaugural regional campaign. Brittany Verhage has been named regional campaign chair for Brant Haldeman Norfolk. And Bonnie Tyler, the Grammy-nominated Welsh singer, whose voice powered the 1983 hit Total Eclipse of the Heart, has died at age 75. We spoke with Port Dover's Rory Dodd, who shared vocals with Tyler on the iconic hit. I'm Jeremy Hull. Everything that matters in Norfolk County, you'll hear it here. 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
1: Oldies 99.7, Norfolk's three-day forecast. A mix of sun and cloud with a few showers beginning this afternoon and a risk of a thunderstorm. The high will be 30. Tonight, a few showers ending this evening, then mainly cloudy with a chance of showers and risk of thunderstorms overnight. The low will be 20. Tomorrow, cloudy with a chance of showers, risk of a thunderstorm and a high of 28. And Saturday, sunny with a high of 27. I'm Jeremy Hall with the 70s, 80s, and more.

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1: There's the risk of a thunderstorm this evening and overnight with a low of 20. Right now it's 29 degrees. I'm Ian McCallum. Your three-day pinpoint weather details are coming up. Environment Canada has issued a severe thunderstorm watch for the region. Conditions are favorable for the development of severe thunderstorms that may be capable of producing strong wind gusts up to 90 kilometers an hour and heavy rain this afternoon into this evening. Grand Erie Public Health is reminding former patients of Dr. George Chan Dentistry in Brantford to speak with their healthcare provider about blood-borne infection testing if they haven't already. The recommendation applies to anyone treated between November of 2021 and November of 2025. Officials say no infections have been linked to the clinic. Carla Venton, the daughter of late architect Carlos Venton, is urging Norfolk County Council to keep heritage protection in place for the former post office at 45 Peel Street in Simcoe. According to Norfolk County staff, 53 formal comments have been submitted opposing the repeal application, while two comments support removing the building's heritage designation. The Child and Family Services of Grand Erie Foundation is inviting residents to help make summer brighter for local children through its annual Lemonade fundraising campaign. Executive Director Gabe Miner said getting involved is simple.
2: Our foundation provides free lemonade kits so families, businesses, teams, and community groups can host lemonade stands with every dollar raised supporting enriching the opportunities for these children and youth.
1: Funds raised go toward enrolling children and teens in summer camps, swimming lessons, sports, arts programs, and leadership training. And in sports, World Cup quarterfinal action begins this afternoon with France and Morocco kicking off in a few minutes in Boston. The Jays have a day off while the Tigers host the A's, and Blackhawks center Connor Bedard will miss the start of the hockey season after shoulder surgery yesterday. The next time you're scrolling through your phone, visit norfolktoday.ca and see what Norfolk is talking about. Your Oldies Pinpoint weather details are next.
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1: Pinpoint weather. Oldies 99.7, Norfolk's three-day forecast. A severe thunderstorm watch is in effect. A few showers with the risk of thunderstorms this evening and overnight. Fog patches developing with a low of 20. For tomorrow, there's a 40% chance of showers. Again, that risk of a thunderstorm. The high 28, the humidex 36. And sunny with a high again of 28 on Saturday. I'm Ian McCallum with Norfolk's breaking and local news.
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1: Hey, it is Emily filling in for Steve here on Oldies. Steve, retired. That's right. Retired after 48 years in radio. Wishing Steve well. Coming up, I'm going to have an impossible question of the day. So stay tuned for that. Plus, two will tell you why you want to listen to Oldies for the next chance to win something pretty cool. All that and more on the way this afternoon.
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13: Oldies 99.7, Norfolk's 3-day forecast. A few showers with the risk of thunderstorms this evening and overnight. Fog patches developing with a low of 18. There's a 40% chance of showers again tomorrow. Also, that risk of a thunderstorm. The high 24, the humidex 32. And sunny with a high of 28 on Saturday. I'm Ian McCallum with Norfolk's Breaking and Local News.

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1: Hey, it is Emily here on Oldies, and one thing you gotta stay tuned for is coming up Monday, a chance to win a barbecue, win Blue Jays tickets, and win cash. 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I wish I could. 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So stay tuned Monday for that.
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1: There's the risk of a thunderstorm this evening and overnight with a low of 18. Right now, it's 28 degrees. I'm Ian McCallum. Your three-day pinpoint weather details are coming up. Environment Canada has issued a severe thunderstorm watch for the region. Conditions are favorable for the development of severe thunderstorms that may be capable of producing strong wind gusts up to 90 kilometers an hour and heavy rain this afternoon into this evening. Norfolk OPP have charged two women following an early Sunday morning disturbance at a business on James Street in Delhi. Police say an employee was allegedly assaulted and threatened after four people arrived at the business. No one was injured. The passenger and driver were arrested without incident and face separate charges. A familiar local face is joining United Way Golden Horseshoe's inaugural regional campaign. Brittany Verhage has been named regional campaign chair for Brant, Haldimand, Norfolk, working alongside campaign cabinet chair Mark Hamill. Together, they'll help lead fundraising and community engagement for local programs and services right across the region. Bonnie Tyler, the Grammy-nominated Welsh singer whose voice powered the 1983 hit Total Eclipse of the Heart, has died at the age of 75. Back in 2024, we spoke with Port Dover's Rory Dodd, who shared vocals with Tyler on the iconic hit. Dodd said recording it, he knew it would be big.
2: So then it came out, name one on it, Welcome to Rock and Roll. But it became just a iconic song. I couldn't go down the street, because I live in New York, bodegas, stores, whatever. You walk down the street and every place you go by, it's coming out of.
1: Tyler's team posted on social saying she passed in a hospital in Portugal as a result of the illness that she was being treated for. In sports, World Cup quarterfinal action began this afternoon with France and Morocco on the pitch in Boston. And in baseball, the Jays have a day off while the Tigers host the A's. The next time you're scrolling through your phone, visit norfolktoday.ca and see what Norfolk is talking about. Your Oldies Pinpoint weather details are next.
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4: 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The S&P/TSX Composite Index was up 265 points at 35,200. In New York, the Dow Jones Industrial Average was up 139 points at 52,487. The S&P 500 index was up 61 points at 7,544, while the NASDAQ composite was up 336 points at 26,207. The Canadian dollar traded for 70.5 cents U.S. The crude oil contract was down $1.75 at $74.59 per barrel, and the gold contract was up $48 at $4,130 an ounce. Your Oldies Pinpoint weather is next.
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1: Pinpoint weather. Oldies 99.7, Norfolk's three-day forecast. A severe thunderstorm watch is in effect. A few showers with the risk of thunderstorms this evening and overnight. Fog patches developing with a low of 18. There's a 40% chance of showers tomorrow. Again, the risk of a thunderstorm. The high 24, the humidex 32. And sunny with a high of 28 on Saturday. Right now it is 28 degrees. I'm Ian McCallum with Norfolk's Breaking and Local News.
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10: Oldies 99.7, Norfolk's three-day forecast. A few showers with the risk of thunderstorms this evening and overnight. Fog patches developing with a low of 18. There's a 40% chance of showers again tomorrow. Also that risk of a thunderstorm. The high 24, the humidex 32. And sunny with a high of 28 on Saturday. I'm Ian McCallum with Norfolk's Breaking and Local News.
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1: There's the risk of thunderstorms this evening and overnight with a low of 20. Right now it's 27 degrees. I'm Ian McCallum. Your three-day pinpoint weather details are coming up. Environment Canada has issued a severe thunderstorm watch for the region. Conditions are favorable for the development of severe thunderstorms that may be capable of producing strong wind gusts up to 90 kilometers an hour and heavy rain this afternoon into this evening. Grand Erie Public Health is reminding former patients of Dr. George Chan Dentistry in Brantford to speak with their healthcare provider about blood-borne infection testing if they haven't already. The recommendation applies to anyone treated between November of 2021 and November of 2025. Officials say no infections have been linked to the clinic. Carla Venton, the daughter of late architect Carlos Venton, is urging Norfolk County Council to keep heritage protection in place for the former post office at 45 Peel Street in Simcoe. According to Norfolk County staff, 53 formal comments have been submitted opposing the repeal application, while two comments support removing the building's heritage designation. The Child and Family Services of Grand Erie Foundation is inviting residents to help make summer brighter for local children through its annual Lemonade fundraising campaign. Executive Director Gabe Miner said getting involved is simple.
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1: 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In baseball, the Jays have a day off while the Tigers host the A's. The next time you're scrolling through your phone, visit norfolktoday.ca and see what Norfolk is talking about. Your Oldies Pinpoint weather details are next.
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1: Pinpoint weather. Oldies 99.7, Norfolk's three-day forecast. A severe thunderstorm watch is in effect. A few showers with the risk of thunderstorms this evening and overnight. Fog patches developing with a low of 18. For tomorrow, there's a 40% chance of showers. Again, the risk of a thunderstorm. The high 24, the humidex 32. And sunny with a high of 28 on Saturday. Right now it's 27 degrees. I'm Ian McCallum with Norfolk's breaking and local news.
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5: Oldies 99.7, Norfolk's three-day forecast. A few showers with the risk of thunderstorms this evening and overnight. Fog patches developing with a low of 18. There's a 40% chance of showers again tomorrow. Also that risk of a thunderstorm. The high 24, the humidex 32. And sunny with a high of 28 on Saturday. I'm Ian McCallum with Norfolk's Breaking and Local News.

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2: 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Have you seen my Thank You Thursday mentions on our socials yet? If not, check out Wilkinson's on Facebook and Instagram and give us a follow. 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
10: Oldies 99.7, Norfolk's three-day forecast. A few showers with the risk of thunderstorms this evening and overnight. Fog patches developing with a low of 18. There's a 40% chance of showers again tomorrow. Also, that risk of a thunderstorm. The high 24, the humidex 32. And sunny with a high of 28 on Saturday. I'm Ian McCallum with Norfolk's Breaking and Local News.
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